is not a problem that I can't fix, cause I can do it in the mix. And if your man gives you trouble just to move out on the double, and you don't let it trouble your brain, cause away goes trouble down the drain. 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
3: 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Little ghetto weeds. 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

0: 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You ready for me?
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You wanna hit the group chat with the registry. You wanna tell him we having a girl. You wanna call up your mama like Mike proposed. Then he give me diamonds and pearls. You know we talked about this and that's not what I'm on. I'm telling you this cause I'm thorough.

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Earn you with me, fight over you. This shit won't last, no, I promise. With my time free up, then we make plans. Can't FaceTime, I'm doing 100 right now. I ain't tryna cry.